0: I was there last year.
1: During
0: the Western Conference Finals, I was there last year.
1: Yep, it was a fun time, So, Ben, who's calling baseball this weekend? It'll be Ben and Nick. But you're going to be there.
0: Doing some social stuff. So I'll be out there hopefully Saturday and potential game Saturday and Sunday.
1: Yep. And we're continuing to put things together for our live show on Thursday.
0: Yes.
1: We'll be live. We're going to try to pull off a live show out at Bowling Stadium. So should be fun. So yeah, got a big couple shows coming up for you here in the next couple of days. So look forward to being with you here for 2 hours tomorrow. Have a great night.
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Now listen here, pilgrim. I'm a cowboy. On a steel horse I ride. And I'll make it through this 94 rock block. Dead or alive.

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8: 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Tonight, mostly clear, chilly still with lows of 34. Not going to get very warm tomorrow either, highs of 61. Rain chances return tomorrow night. Better chance for showers Thursday, highs of 61. Friday, going to be pretty wet. Our best chance of rain Friday. Thunderstorms possible as well. But the payoff, holy cow, is the weekend going to be nice. 73 Saturday, 80s on Sunday, 85 for your Memorial Day. News and weather anytime online, 94rock.fm.

0: The Riddler's left us another riddle, Robin. I don't break, but I block. I don't stop, but I rock. What am I?
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8: 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Tonight, mostly clear and chilly, lows around 34. For Wednesday, cloudy, highs near 61. Rain chances tomorrow night. Better chance Thursday, even better chance Friday. But Memorial Day weekend going to be super nice all weekend long. 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
2: The what?
1: The Great American Comedy Festival.
2: What's that?
1: The festival they have every year that honors Johnny Carson?
2: Every year? Since when?
1: Like 2008.
2: What?
1: Where? At the Johnny Carson Theater.
2: In Norfolk?
1: Yeah.
2: Well, who's performing?
1: Charlie Behrens is the headliner this year.
2: Charlie Behrens? I see his videos all the time. He's hilarious.
1: Right? They're also bringing in Bluebird Improv with Matt Walsh. And a bunch of other funny improvisers.
2: That's a pretty cool lineup.
1: And they bring in a bunch of other nationally known comics. 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And the adults-only late show at the District Event Center.
2: And this is in Norfolk?
1: Yeah.
2: Norfolk, Nebraska.
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2: Huh. 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

0: 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Bueller? 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
9: Try and get me to play anything but the metal. 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
9: Today I've got a Greasy Roots of Metal birthday tribute to the English guitarist, singer, and composer Peter Dennis Blanford Townsend. That's Pete Townsend of The Who to you and me. So let's see what kind of hoo-ha my high-haired hooligans dug up on the septuagenarian. One, Pete did not come up with the idea for his well-known move of swinging his right arm in a style reminiscent of a very fast-moving windmill. He developed it after seeing Rolling Stones guitarist Keith Richards warming up before a gig. For the life of him, Keith can't remember doing it, but he really doesn't remember much. Two, we all think of Pete as a guitarist, but he is self-taught and proficient on a slew of other instruments as well. They include keyboards, banjo, accordion, harmonica, ukulele, mandolin, violin, bass, and drums. Impressive! And three, Pete has won so many awards and been near the top of so many lists over the years. A few biggies are the Lifetime Achievement Award at the Grammys, Rock and Roll Hall of Fame inductee, and in 2008, he received Kennedy Center honors for his lifetime of contributions to American culture. What a guy. Pete Townsend has influenced a huge number of metal guitarists, and on that long list is Eddie Van Halen. Here's Eddie and Van Hagar doing a live killer clone of Won't Get Fooled Again on your Daily House of Haircut. Turn it up!

0: Van Halen from their Live Right Here, Right Now album, covering The Who on your daily House of Haircut. Happy BJ Pete Townsend. 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I'm D-Side to remind you not to get fooled by imitators. Those in the know. If it ain't metal, that's crap. See you tomorrow.
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5: 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Tonight, mostly clear, chilly still with lows of 34. Not going to get very warm tomorrow either, highs of 61. Rain chances return tomorrow night. Better chance for showers Thursday. Highs of 61. Friday, going to be pretty wet. Our best chance of rain Friday. Thunderstorms possible as well. But the payoff, holy cow, is the weekend going to be nice. 73 Saturday, 80s on Sunday, 85 for your Memorial Day. News and weather anytime online, 94rock.fm.

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0: got some nasty weather heading our way. 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
3: Destructive winds is just deadly.
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5: 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Ace is the place. Tonight, mostly clear, chilly still with lows of 34. Not going to get very warm tomorrow either. Highs of 61. Rain chances return tomorrow night. Better chance for showers Thursday. Highs of 61. Friday, going to be pretty wet. Our best chance of rain Friday. Thunderstorms possible as well. But the payoff, holy cow, is the weekend going to be nice. 73 Saturday, 80s on Sunday, 85 for your Memorial Day. 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
3: Destructive winds is just deadly.
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10: 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When time is short but hunger is big, stop at Valentino's of Norfolk inside Jerry Sinclair. They have pizza by the slice or pizza and lasagna ready to heat and eat. Areas of frost to start out your Wednesday, otherwise increasing clouds, the high topping out near 59. Then for tonight, mostly cloudy with a low getting down to around 39 degrees.
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1: Then they'll tell two friends, and so on and so on. 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
5: In Norfolk?
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5: 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He's hilarious.
4: Right? They're also bringing in Bluebird Improv with Matt Walsh. And a bunch of other funny improvisers.
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5: Huh. You know, they really should publicize this festival more.
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8: 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Areas of frost to start out your Wednesday, otherwise increasing clouds with a high topping out near 59. Then for tonight, mostly cloudy with a low getting down to around 39 degrees.
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3: Destructive winds
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6: 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Areas of frost to start out your Wednesday, otherwise increasing clouds, the high topping out near 59. Then for tonight, mostly cloudy, with a low getting down to around 39 degrees.
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6: 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Areas of frost to start out your Wednesday, otherwise increasing clouds, the high topping out near 59. Then for tonight, mostly cloudy, with a low getting down to around 39 degrees.
7: 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Crank up the treble and pump up the rebel bass. 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
7: 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Areas of frost to start out your Wednesday, otherwise increasing clouds, the high topping out near 59. Then for tonight, mostly cloudy, with a low getting down to around 39 degrees.
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1: Hey, you going to the Comedy Festival this year?
2: The what?
1: The Great American Comedy Festival.
2: What's that?
1: The festival they have every year that honors Johnny Carson?
2: Every year? Since when?
1: Like, 2008.
2: What? Where?
1: At the Johnny Carson Theater.
2: In Norfolk?
1: Yeah.
2: Well, who's performing?
1: Charlie Behrens is the headliner this year.
2: Charlie Behrens? I see his videos all the time. He's hilarious.
1: Right? They're also bringing in Bluebird Improv with Matt Walsh. And a bunch of other funny improvisers.
2: That's a pretty cool lineup.
1: And they bring in a bunch of other nationally known comics. They have a world-class magic and comedy show. And the adults-only late show at the District Event Center.
2: And this is in Norfolk?
1: Yeah.
2: Norfolk, Nebraska.
1: Yes. 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
2: Huh. You know, they really should publicize this festival more.
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7: 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Areas of frost to start out your Wednesday, otherwise increasing clouds, the high topping out near 59. Then for tonight, mostly cloudy, with a low getting down to around 39 degrees.
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37 degrees at 6:13. Partly cloudy, 62 today. Good morning. Happy hump day. Welcome to a Wednesday. Thank you both for listening. Mookie in the morning. Holly Weird Minute. Tea time with the T-Man coming up. And we'll talk with Jim Sony Sonnefeld from Hootie and the Blowfish. 94 Rock with the Proof.

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0: 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Here's our special guest, Emeril.
1: All right, hey, listen up. I'm outside here. Everybody knows Memorial Day weekend is here.
0: Oh, yeah.
1: There's no better time to get the grill going in the backyard and throw some nice meat over the flames. Oh. Unfortunately, I don't happen to have any nice meat with me today, except what God gave me when I was born. You know what I mean?
0: Oh, boy.
1: Anyhow, with that, I'm going to show you how to make hot dogs.
0: Okay.
1: I never heard a crowd get so excited over hot dogs.
0: Yeah.
1: Got a nice grill going, all right? The way to cook hot dogs, Emeril's way, you take a few out of the package, you cook them for 5 minutes on very low heat.
0: Okay.
1: You don't want to overcook them.
0: Yeah.
1: And when the hot dogs are done like that, you get some mustard and ketchup, put it on a bun, and you're done.
0: Oh.
1: There you go.
0: Yeah.
1: What? Okay, that's not as exciting as what you do while the hot dogs are cooking, and that's make some refreshing drinks.
0: All right.
1: Yeah, baby.
0: Now we're talking.
1: All right, I got a bottle of 100-proof vodka.
0: Whoa.
1: And a tall glass of ice, and since I only got a couple minutes left till this hot dog is done, I can't try to bother to mix fruit juice in there, so let me show you how to make Emeril's Memorial Quick Shooter.
0: Hello.
1: You tip the vodka bottle in the glass over the ice, pour it, and drink it.
0: Whoa. Easy there, buddy. Yikes.
1: Whoa! Like I say, if you still got a minute left till the hot dogs are done, time for another.
0: Wait, your
1: bottoms up.
0: Your hot dogs are burning.
1: Oh, that's refreshing.
0: Hey.
1: Whoa! Oh, geez, look at that. We forgot our hot dogs are on fire.
0: Yeah.
1: Ah, what the hell? They're bad for your health, anyhow.
0: What?
1: Happy Memorial Weekend. We'll see you next week, Mazel Tov.
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8: The what?
7: The Great American Comedy Festival.
8: What's that?
7: The festival they have every year that honors Johnny Carson?
8: Every year? Since when?
7: Like 2008.
8: What?
7: Where? At the Johnny Carson Theater.
8: In Norfolk?
7: Yeah.
8: Well, who's performing?
7: Charlie Behrens is the headliner this year.
8: Charlie Behrens? I see his videos all the time. He's hilarious.
7: Right? They're also bringing in Bluebird Improv with Matt Walsh and a bunch of other funny improvisers.
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5: Good morning. After hours of battling a massive early morning blaze on Creighton's Main Street yesterday, firefighters finally got a chance to catch their breath. Investigators believe the blaze broke out around 2:35 a.m., quickly destroying two businesses. Creighton Mayor Steve Morrill says the damage could have been worse, noting that mutual aid from nearby O'Neill, specifically with its aerial ladder truck, helped save the rest of the block. Saving the block, however, required a massive amount of water. The effort completely drained the town's nearly 300,000-gallon water tower. A Northeast Nebraska man, authorities say, caused a serious crash in Norfolk after fleeing from a traffic stop, was facing sentencing in a separate case this week. Authorities say 24-year-old Aaron Morris was driving an SUV that fled from a Nebraska State Patrol trooper south of Norfolk before entering the city at speeds of up to 95 miles per hour. Norfolk police say Morris turned west on Omaha Avenue and crashed into another SUV at an intersection on the city's west side, sending both drivers to the hospital. Court records show Morris was tentatively scheduled to be sentenced Thursday on a misdemeanor assault conviction connected to a domestic incident at a Norfolk apartment in February. Morris is now facing a felony charge of flight to avoid arrest related to Monday's crash. A Madison County judge signed a warrant for his arrest Monday afternoon. The need for affordable housing continues to grow across the United States. In Norfolk, the Norfolk Housing Agency is providing affordable housing through government-aided programs. One of the newest projects is the Benjamin Villas development on East Benjamin Avenue in Norfolk, across the street from the Northeast Community College of Agriculture building, which includes 14 3-to-4-bedroom duplex units for income-eligible households. These units are projected to be finished in the fall of 2027. The Northeast Housing Authority is continuing efforts to expand affordable housing options across Northeast Nebraska. You can find more of today's news online at newschannelnebraska.com. From the NCN Newsroom, I'm Brandon Shanahan.
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0: 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So stop in and fuel up. Not quite put the top down in cruise weather yet, but it will this weekend. Cloudy and 62 today, low 45 tonight. Partly sunny, 67 tomorrow, but get ready for sunshine in 70s and 80s for the holiday weekend. Right now, 38, Holly Weirdminute, tea time with the T-Man coming up. And next hour, we talk with Sony Sonnefeld from Hootie and the Blowfish. Thin Lizzy now, 94 Rocks.

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1: Let you in or you can never get out of here. 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
2: Amy Schumer said a botched colonoscopy ruined her love life. Just like thinking about Amy Schumer getting a colonoscopy ruined our appetite. The band Aqua has broken up. You know them as the group who sang Barbie Girl and, that's it. Wheel of Fortune will celebrate America's 250th birthday next month. Vanna White will still stand there doing nothing, but she'll do it wearing red, white, and blue.

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2: We were living in Florida, and we had a record deal and no name. And we went through a million names, and Paul was a waiter at this place that we used to hang out and play. So we were all kind of like huddled around the table while Paul was serving. And he saw a guy with a jersey that had like 20 on it and a bunch of patches, and one of them had a Matchbox, and that like Matchbox cars, I think, with a patch. And so it's like Matchbox 20. And I literally leaned over to like this half passed out frat boy behind me, and I was like, "Hey man, let me ask you, if you were out, would you go see a band called Matchbox 20? And he goes, "Matchbox 20! And I was like, "Yeah, that sounds great."

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2: It's another real holiday, T-Man. National Be a Millionaire Day. I'm not even a thousandaire. I'm a dollar menunaire. Remember they had the McDonald's commercials?
3: Oh, yeah.
2: For the dollar menu? I'm a dollar menunaire. But what would be the first thing you do if you had $1 million besides sing the Bare Naked Ladies song?
3: Man, I think I would just take, like, a vacation until I got bored of being on vacation.
2: Which would be never. I will take a vacation till I die. I know these people go, I'm going to still work my job. I'm like, seriously, you've got all the money in the world and you can't find something to keep yourself entertained and travel, just sit around and watch sports and movies, play golf. I mean, I would find something. Or just nap. Exactly. Yeah, I would definitely pay off all my kids' student debts and everything else that they've got going on. Let's see. Well, I was going to say take care of my mom, but she's gone. I'll take care of your mom. No, oh, wait. Anyway, but yeah, just make sure all the bills are paid and out the dope. So you've been warned. If I hit the Powerball, you don't get 2 weeks notice. You get 2 seconds. Let us know on Facebook. National Be a Millionaire Day. What would be the first thing you do if you had $1 million?
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4: A slow day for direct cash cattle business and cash hogs finished the day lower. Good morning, I'm Megan Grebner with the Brownfield Livestock Market Report. Direct cash cattle trade activity was quiet Tuesday. Not a big surprise. Bids and asking prices did not surface. Significant trade volume is likely going to hold out until the back half of the week, especially with that USDA cattle on feed report coming out Friday at the Callaway Livestock Center in Missouri. Steers 550 to 700 pounds were steady to firm with spots of $5 higher. Heifers 500 to 550 pounds were steady with a firm undertone, and heifers 550 to 600 pounds sold steady to $10 lower. The USDA says demand was good for the large offering. The market overall was active. Medium and large one feeder steers 552 to 594 pounds brought $481 to $507. Feeder steers 601 to 655 pounds brought $442 to $478.25. Medium and large one feeder heifers 508 to 547 pounds brought $443 to $465. Box beef closed sharply higher with strong demand for moderate offerings. Choice up 361 at 395.75. Select was 335 higher at 393.58. Estimated cattle slaughter was 110,000 head, up 2,000 on the weekend, down more than 12,000 on the year. Cash hogs at the major directs closed lower with a moderate negotiated run. The cash hog market remains inconsistent. Processors have leverage and are able to control the pace of business. The industry does continue to monitor supplies of market-ready hogs and pork availability compared to demand, both on the global market and domestically. Farrows and gilts at the National Daily Direct were down a penny with a weighted average of 94.87. The Iowa Minnesota was 52 cents lower with a weighted average of 94.92, and the Western Corn Belt down 51 cents with a weighted average of 94.93. Pork values closed lower, down $1.48 at $96.88. Bellies and loins were both down sharply, and estimated hog slaughter was 485,000 head. That's down 1,000 on the week and down more than 2,000 on the year. At the CME, live cattle were higher. Feeders were sharply higher on tight supplies, waiting for direct business, and Friday's on-feed report from the USDA. And lean hog futures finished the day lower as demand uncertainties continue. I'm Megan Grebner for Brownfield.
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8: Good morning. The Guardian Angels Central Catholic West Point Beamer baseball team is now two wins away from appearing in the state championship. The Patriots eliminated Central City Centura in a 2-1 matchup yesterday and now advance to the semifinals to take on Mount Michael Benedictine. Mount Michael beat GACC WPB 15-1 in the first round, and Guardian Angels Central Catholic West Point Beamer will have to take down Mount Michael twice to advance to the state championship. That game set to get underway at 10 a.m. today at Papillion La Vista South. On the other side of the Class C bracket, it's Lincoln Lutheran and Ron Colley in the semifinal. Lincoln Lutheran won 5-3 in their first-round matchup, and that game will get underway at 4 o'clock. The high school track and field championships get underway in Omaha later today. A couple of Norfolk athletes looking to bring home gold include Drew Strike, who is the defending state champion in high jump, and Norfolk's Evan Svoboda, who tied the state record in the 100-meter dash, also leads the state in the 200, and is third in the 400. Classes A and B will get underway today, with C and D competing Friday and Saturday. News Channel Nebraska, through a partnership with the National Federation of High Schools and the NSAA, will provide live television coverage of all championship track events on Thursday and Saturday from Burke Stadium in Omaha. Nebraska softball two-way player Jordy Fromm was named to the top three list for USA Softball's Collegiate Player of the Year, the organization announced earlier this week. This is the second consecutive season she has been a top three finalist for the award. The senior has helped Nebraska to Big Ten regular season and tournament championships this season and has aided Nebraska to its 10th NCAA regional title and second consecutive super regional appearance. She ranks in the top 10 nationally in ERA, saves, shutouts, strikeout to walk ratio, strikeouts, and whip. You can find more of today's sports online at newschannelnebraska.com. 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
2: Thank you much. 70s at 7 coming up, and we'll talk with Jim Sony Sonnefeld from Hootie and the Blowfish. Eddie Money and Ronnie Spector now. 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
2: Well, my father worked at Ford's for 19 years. I even worked at Ford's for a short time and at GM for a short time.
1: What were your jobs?
2: I was a conveyor loader at GM, and I put, I didn't last too long on this one. It only lasted 10 days at Ford's because I was putting rubber around windshield glasses. You know, around windshields, and I was cutting up my hands. I said, I can't do this.

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Rockin' the Big Red 94 Rock and Mookie in the morning, celebrating another real holiday, National Rescue Dog Day. Not to be confused with National Tell Everybody What a Hero You Are for Rescuing Your Dog Day, which is what dog rescuers like me do every day.

What's up, 94 Rock? This is Brett Michaels. I wanted you to know that you are the rose, and Mookie in the morning is the thorn in my butt.

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1: Hootie and the Blowfish.
2: Yeah.
1: Okay. How did that name come about?
2: Oh, it's funny. I was at a party one night, and I was singing in the show choir in college. And one guy had big eyes and wore these glasses, and we called him Hootie. And his best friend had these cheeks, we called him the Blowfish. And they walked in the party, and I was like, "Hey, Hootie and the Blowfish." And I lied to myself. I said, "What a great name for a band." It's not. It's not. But that's what we named our band anyway.
1: So when you named yourselves Hootie and the Blowfish, did you ever think?
2: Oh, goodness. I thought we'd get a chance and have a little success, but I didn't think it was going to be that. I mean, that first record sold 21 million copies or something.
1: Do you hear that?

0: Fish rocking the Big Red 94 Rock, and they will be rocking the American Music Awards this coming Monday on CBS. And from Hootie and the Blowfish, drummer Jim Sony Sonnefeld joins us. Good morning.
1: What's happening?
0: May we call you Sony?
1: It's better than sir.
0: You're like, you say sir, I turn around looking for my father. Oh, wow. Well, and, you know, I don't know, do you get upset when people say, hey, it's one of the Blowfish? Because I remember there was a bone of contention early on when the band was breaking out. They're like, Darius is not Hootie. We are not the Blowfish. It's just a name.
1: I stopped caring about it long ago. I've been called worse things, so got to call me a Blowfish, I'll take it.
0: Yes, exactly. At some point, you're like, that's what they're going to call me, and that's fine. Well, we were talking about when the band was first breaking out, kind of a synergy in 1994 as the Cracked Rearview album comes out, and you had a fan at the White House who invited you to Chicago for an amazing gig. Can you tell us that story?
1: I was embroiled in trying to watch the World Cup of soccer, which the United States was hosting at the time. And I convinced my band that we should take a few weeks off in the middle of a summer where we probably should have been playing bars and making money so I could go watch some soccer games. And we got called away in the middle of a vacation to go to Washington, D.C. There's a friend who was a fan of the band who thought we would be good entertainment for this little political fundraiser thrown by the DNC. So we went and got to play for former President and First Lady Bill Clinton and Hillary Clinton. It was kind of amazing. We hadn't really broken onto the scene. We weren't selling a lot of records. So it was a moment that we thought, wow, we get to do this. This is going the right way.
0: And what I thought was funny was, while a lot of people would have been all glossy-eyed over the magnitude of the event, you were more focused on trying to hear the score of the game. And this is, of course, before social media. So you had your little Walkman. You're like trying to find it on the radio, right?
1: I didn't know a valuable thing when it was right in front of me, the president and first lady, and kind of a once-in-a-lifetime event. No, I was obsessed with the soccer match, which turned out in our favor, USA beating Colombia that day. Great memory, though. Great time.
0: Yes, it was. Well, and, of course, things only got better for you from there. A few months later, I know the album was kind of stalling. It hadn't quite taken off yet, and it was an appearance on a certain late-night show that really sent you to the next level, wasn't it?
1: Well, having a single that your record label is trying to get played on radio stations is one way to get more fans, but playing your 3.5-minute pop song in front of 3 or 4 million David Letterman TV watchers is a quicker way.
0: Yes.
1: And we played in September of 94, and that was the day that the charts started accepting Hootie and the Blowfish a little more.
0: Yes, Hold My Hand, of course, took off. Let Her Cry goes to number one. I Only Want to Be With You goes to number one. And that year of 95, I mean, it was a whirlwind, wasn't it? You got to play Farm Aid with, of course, Willie Nelson, Neil Young, Mellencamp, and the Dave Matthews Band. You were both first-timers there, weren't you?
1: Yeah, we, they're trying to sell tickets and raise awareness for the small farmers of America, and it means they want to invite some of the most relevant or current names, which really, at that time, was Dave Matthews and us. We were both bands from the Southeast. We had big followings and a pretty easy sensibility. I think we were likable and accessible. So we got invited on the stage, and then eventually got to host the Farm Aid down here in Columbia, South Carolina, not long after that.
0: And you and the Dave Matthews Band, your band and theirs, kind of were on a similar trajectory. You'd known them for a few years, and your careers kind of both took off at the same time, right?
1: Well, pre-internet, you had to go out and just play club after club, which is what both of our bands were doing, Dave out of Charlottesville, Virginia, and us out of Columbia. So that path leads you to all the colleges and clubs around the colleges on the southeast sort of coast. And so we saw them from time to time, playing a few small shows and then later a few big shows. It was tremendous to see and look back to see how our careers really did parallel.
0: Our guest is Jim Sony Sonnefeld of Hootie and the Blowfish. More of our conversation coming up, plus Guns N' Roses' Robert Palmer and 94 Rock News. Hang on.
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6: Good morning. After hours of battling a massive early morning blaze on Creighton's Main Street yesterday, firefighters finally got a chance to catch their breath. Investigators believe the blaze broke out around 2:35 a.m., quickly destroying 2 businesses. Creighton Mayor Steve Morrill says the damage could have been worse, noting that mutual aid from nearby O'Neill, specifically with its aerial ladder truck, helped save the rest of the block. Saving the block, however, required a massive amount of water. The effort completely drained the town's nearly 300,000-gallon water tower. A northeast Nebraska man, authorities say, caused a serious crash in Norfolk after fleeing from a traffic stop, was facing sentencing in a separate case this week. Authorities say 24-year-old Aaron Morris was driving an SUV that fled from a Nebraska State Patrol trooper south of Norfolk before entering the city at speeds of up to 95 miles per hour. Norfolk police say Morris turned west on Omaha Avenue and crashed into another SUV at an intersection on the city's west side, sending both drivers to the hospital. Court records show Morris was tentatively scheduled to be sentenced Thursday on a misdemeanor assault conviction connected to a domestic incident at a Norfolk apartment in February. Morris is now facing a felony charge of flight to avoid arrest related to Monday's crash. A Madison County judge signed a warrant for his arrest Monday afternoon. The need for affordable housing continues to grow across the United States. In Norfolk, the Norfolk Housing Agency is providing affordable housing through government-aided programs. One of the newest projects is the Benjamin Villas development on East Benjamin Avenue in Norfolk, across the street from the Northeast Community College Agriculture Building, which includes 14 3-to-4-bedroom duplex units for income-eligible households. These units are projected to be finished in the fall of 2027. The Northeast Housing Authority is continuing efforts to expand affordable housing options across Northeast Nebraska. You can find more of today's news online at newschannelnebraska.com. From the NCN Newsroom, I'm Brandon Shanahan.
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0: 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Weather looking better by the day. Partly cloudy, 62 this afternoon. Low of 45 tonight. Partly sunny, 67 tomorrow. 70s and 80s and lots of sunshine for the whole Memorial Day weekend. Currently 43. 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
1: Once you enter, you can never get out of here. Welcome to Hollywood.
2: Amy Schumer said a botched colonoscopy ruined her love life. Just like thinking about Amy Schumer getting a colonoscopy ruined our appetite. The band Aqua has broken up. You know them as the group who sang Barbie Girl and, that's it. Wheel of Fortune will celebrate America's 250th birthday next month. Vanna White will still stand there doing nothing, but she'll do it wearing red, white, and blue.
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1: Radio was pretty much ASS, free, if you will, in 78. So a lyrical revision, that was in order. Debbie couldn't keep singing that word throughout the song. So in an effort to rhyme something with gas, Debbie changed the lyric to, soon turned out, had a heart of glass. Except they left the offending word in one verse, actually. The lyric tweak also led to the song being renamed Heart of Glass. For the most part, American radio...

0: Blondie rocking the big red 94 rock and Mookie in the morning, talking with Jim Sonny Sonnefeld of Hootie and the Blowfish. I think the moment we knew that you guys had really blown up was when you were featured on Friends. Well, you weren't on it, but the cast members had gone to a Hootie and the Blowfish concert and they went backstage. Did you know they were going to be featuring you on the show?
1: I was unaware, and I think most everyone from my band were. We were doing our recording our second record out in near San Francisco at the time when our people started calling from the East Coast saying, hey, are you guys watching TV? Are you watching TV? I didn't really know what that Friends show was all about. When you're traveling, you don't really have time to sit around and watch primetime TV, but we quickly became aware of how big that was as a cultural show.
0: Well, I remember the quote was that the band was backstage hanging with the characters, and afterwards someone noticed a hickey on Monica's neck and was like, was that Hootie? And she goes, nope, that was the work of a blowfish. And like, were you telling everybody, yeah, that was me. I gave Monica a hickey.
1: I think at the time it was a fun conversation, and yes, I think we would have liked to have been backstage hanging out with the cast of Friends. That would have been amazing, but sadly, it was only a script. None of us could claim.
0: Yes. I love it. And you know what also it makes me really happy, because I've been a fan ever since Crack Rear View came out, was there was a time, because your airplay was so saturated, I mean, you couldn't turn the radio dial without finding your song on every station, that there was a brief time where there was kind of a backlash where people were all Hootied out or all Blowfished out, and you kind of went off radio for a little while, but I mean, you've been back in the good graces of the public for some time now. Was that a tough period when it was felt like people were just, there was too much Hootie on the radio, you know?
1: Right. You never think, when you're just trying to promote yourselves and hoping to win over the next fan or radio station mm-hmm. programmer, that it can become a negative somehow. And mm-hmm. sadly, it wasn't just that fans were anti-Hootie, but there's critics that were unnecessarily waving that flag that Hootie stinks or Hootie's overrated, Hootie's this. And it's not a great pill to have to swallow. I think we did it courageously enough, but it ends up leaving a little mark, a little bad taste in your mouth, and you want to fight to prove them wrong. And luckily, our legion of fans in 2019 came out for a reunion tour that proved exactly what we had hoped, which is there's tons of fans that continue to love us and love our music.
0: Yes, we do, and we'll see you Monday, Memorial Day, on the American Music Awards on CBS. From Hootie and the Blowfish, Jim Sonny Sonnefeld, thanks for the time. Be well.
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8: Good morning. The Guardian Angels Central Catholic West Point Beamer baseball team is now 2 wins away from appearing in the state championship. The Patriots eliminated Central City Centura in a 2-1 matchup yesterday and now advanced to the semifinals to take on Mount Michael Benedictine. Mount Michael beat GACC WPB 15-1 in the first round, and Guardian Angel Central Catholic West Point Beamer will have to take down Mount Michael twice to advance to the state championship. That game set to get underway at 10 a.m. today at Papillion La Vista South. On the other side of the Class C bracket, it's Lincoln Lutheran and Aron Colley in the semifinal. Lincoln Lutheran won 5-3 in their first round matchup, and that game will get underway at 4 o'clock. The high school track and field championships get underway in Omaha later today. A couple of Norfolk athletes looking to bring home gold include Drew Strike, who is the defending state champion in high jump, and Norfolk's Evan Svoboda, who tied the state record in the 100-meter dash, also leads the state in the 200, and is third in the 400. Classes A and B will get underway today, with C and D competing Friday and Saturday. News Channel Nebraska, through a partnership with the National Federation of High Schools and the NSAA, will provide live television coverage of all championship track events on Thursday and Saturday from Burke Stadium in Omaha. Nebraska softball two-way player Jordy Fromm was named to the top 3 list for USA Softball's Collegiate Player of the Year, the organization announced earlier this week. This is the second consecutive season she has been a top 3 finalist for the award. The senior has helped Nebraska to Big Ten regular season and tournament championships this season and has aided Nebraska to its 10th NCAA regional title and second consecutive super regional appearance. She ranks in the top 10 nationally in ERA, saves, shutouts, strikeout-to-walk ratio, strikeouts, and whip. You can find more of today's sports online at newschannelnebraska.com. 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
9: This is the story of time long ago, a time of myth and legend, when the ancient gods were petty and cruel, and they plagued mankind with suffering. Only one man dared to challenge their power, Mookie. But wherever there was evil, wherever an innocent would suffer, there would be Mookie in the morning on 94 Rock.

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1: We had a piano in the house. It wasn't a grand piano. It was an old, beat-up, upright piano.
0: Inside the Music with Billy Joel.
1: I would go up and play the piano when I was a little boy. I'd go bang, bang, bang. Here's the thunder. Bing, bing, bing. Here's the lightning. And my mother, after 4 years, said, enough with the storm song. You're going to have to learn how to play right. And she dragged me down the street to the piano teacher. And that's where I started playing the piano.

Hey there, this is Peter Griffin, and you're listening to Mookie in the Morning on 94 Rock. He may be an idiot, but there is one thing he is not, sir, and that is an idiot.

Rocking the Big Red, 94 Rock and Mookie in the morning. If you're having a birthday today, have a happy one. You share it with Cher, turning 80 today. Well, parts of Cher turn 80. Her nose turns 14, and Cher's chin turns 11.

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1: Adam, is it true that in the beginning, when the group first began, Bono was going to be the lead guitarist or wanted to be the lead guitarist? Is that true?
2: He definitely wanted to be the lead guitarist.
1: And what happened?
2: Well, then he became the rhythm guitarist.
1: Mm-hmm.
2: And then he became the manager. And then he elected to become the singer.
1: Right.
2: So it worked out pretty good in the end.
1: Right, right. Did you get the feeling that they were trying to edge you out somehow? No pun intended, but were they trying to move you along?
3: Yeah, well, you know, I stuck for a job, and I would have taken, you know, anything. I was ready to be in the road crew, and, you know, but I don't deal with the gear very well.
1: Right, right. You thought, I'll be the singer. Give it a shot.
3: Yeah.

0: morning again in America.
1: It's time for some morning tea with Mookie and the T-Man.
2: He's a crazy man.
1: On 94 Rock.
3: It's alive! 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We've got choices like Ozzy, Axl, Chris Cornell from Soundgarden, Bruce Dickinson from Iron Maiden, guitar, Eddie Van Halen, Slash, Tony Iommi from Black Sabbath, bass, the late Cliff Burton of Metallica, Geddy Lee of Rush, Steve Harris of Iron Maiden, drums, John Bonham from Zep, Neil Peart of Rush, etc. One musician from each category. 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
4: Man, this is hard. So my lead singer, I'm going to go with the late and great Ozzy Osbourne.
3: Can't go wrong there.
4: Can't go wrong there. Eddie Van Halen's my guitarist.
3: Stop stealing all my picks.
4: I'll go with Geddy Lee for on bass. And, of course, I'm going with John Bonham, one of the greatest drummers of all time. There you go.
3: And the segment's over because those were all my picks. Thank you very much. Well, not all of them, you know. I mean, honestly, if I can't have Ozzy, Chris Cornell from Soundgarden, he's a phone book singer. You know, he could sing the phone book and make it sound amazing. You ever hear his cover of Whitney Houston's I Will Always Love You?
4: Actually, I have.
3: Yeah.
4: Wow.
3: Yeah, he sang that, like, the night after she passed away as a tribute to her, and it's a good thing she wasn't alive to hear it, because she would have said, well, that's not my song anymore. That's his. And if I can't have Eddie, I'll take Slash on the bass, the late, great Cliff Burton, and on the drums. Personally, this would have been my pick no matter what you picked there, because I think he's the greatest of all time. He's the GOAT, Neil Peart of Rush. Rest in peace. That dude's solos were amazeballs. So there you have it. Let us know on Facebook. Pick one musician from each category. Build the perfect supergroup.
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6: In Norfolk?
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6: 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I see his videos all the time. 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
6: Huh. You know, they really should publicize this festival more.
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11: Good morning. After hours of battling a massive early morning blaze on Creighton's Main Street yesterday, firefighters finally got a chance to catch their breath. Investigators believe the blaze broke out around 2:35 a.m., quickly destroying two businesses. Creighton Mayor Steve Morrill says the damage could have been worse, noting that mutual aid from nearby O'Neill, specifically with its aerial ladder truck, helped save the rest of the block. Saving the block, however, required a massive amount of water. The effort completely drained the town's nearly 300,000-gallon water tower. A northeast Nebraska man, authorities say, caused a serious crash in Norfolk after fleeing from a traffic stop, was facing sentencing in a separate case this week. Authorities say 24-year-old Aaron Morris was driving an SUV that fled from a Nebraska State Patrol trooper south of Norfolk before entering the city at speeds of up to 95 miles per hour. Norfolk police say Morris turned west on Omaha Avenue and crashed into another SUV at an intersection on the city's west side, sending both drivers to the hospital. Court records show Morris was tentatively scheduled to be sentenced Thursday on a misdemeanor assault conviction connected to a domestic incident at a Norfolk apartment in February. Morris is now facing a felony charge of flight to avoid arrest related to Monday's crash. A Madison County judge signed a warrant for his arrest Monday afternoon. The need for affordable housing continues to grow across the United States. In Norfolk, the Norfolk Housing Agency is providing affordable housing through government-aided programs. One of the newest projects is the Benjamin Villas development on East Benjamin Avenue in Norfolk, across the street from the Northeast Community College of Agriculture building, which includes 14 3-to-4-bedroom duplex units for income-eligible households. These units are projected to be finished in the fall of 2027. The Northeast Housing Authority is continuing efforts to expand affordable housing options across Northeast Nebraska. You can find more of today's news online at newschannelnebraska.com. From the NCN Newsroom, I'm Brandon Shanahan.
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3: 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Partly cloudy, 62. Low of 45 tonight. It gets happier. Partly sunny, 67. Tomorrow, sunshine and temps in the 70s and 80s for the whole holiday weekend. Right now, 49.
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1: Once you enter, you can never get out of here. 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
2: Amy Schumer said a botched colonoscopy ruined her love life. 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The band Aqua has broken up. You know them as the group who sang Barbie Girl and, that's it. Wheel of Fortune will celebrate America's 250th birthday next month. Vanna White will still stand there doing nothing, but she'll do it wearing red, white, and blue.
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1: Give Me All Your Lovin', the first video, followed by Sharp Dressed Man. She's Got Legs. We were still doing the Friday, Saturday stop on Monday morning, 6 a.m. And we had a really great time. By this time, we had all become bonded, really great friends. Gina Tomasina and Danielle Arnaud, the whole gang. And the film had been delivered to the lab. This was on Monday morning. And the guy said, here's the new ZZ Top video. And they put the big roll of film in the wrong tank. And it trashed it.
2: Oh.
1: So we had to come back the next weekend. But by this time, we were all finished.

I'm Casey Kasem. You're keeping your feet on the ground and reaching for the stars with 94 Rock. This long-distance dedication goes out from Mookie in the Morning to you. I think you know who you are.

0: Rocking the Big Red, 94 Rock. Our next guest will be rocking the skies and the stage and the food trucks and all the fun tomorrow night for Norfolk Fantasy Fest, a sort of welcome to summer bash out at Skyview Lake. From Norfolk Parks and Rec, PJ, and from Fantasy Drone Shows, Wiz.
1: How are we doing this morning?
0: Well, we are wishing it was tomorrow.
1: Yeah.
0: Because it's going
2: Very
0: to
2: excited.
0: Be fantastic, yes. I mean, the fantasy comes from, as we mentioned, Fantasy Drone Shows, but there's yep. a lot more going on. You have food, live music, games. Tell us all what's leading up to the big Fantasy Drone Show there.
2: Yeah, so the recreation department will be there with some games to play, so it'll be super fun. We have real reptiles coming, so families can and kids can interact with real reptiles, and Ooh. That will be before the band comes at 8 o'clock.
0: Now, are we talking like snakes and iguanas? Or
2: That's correct,
0: sweet?
2: Yes.
0: You know, when I was 8 years old, I used to live at a campground in California, and every Saturday they would have a snake show, and they would bring out snakes and tarantulas. It was a highlight of my week. We didn't have the internet, kids. So get out and touch grass and, like, see a real thing.
1: Today, I'm glad we didn't have the internet back then. Or social media like they have today. Well, but, you know, I had a snake story one time, too. So I didn't know if there were snakes coming to this or not. And I hate snakes. First one
0: Come
1: to
0: on,
1: admit
0: Indiana
1: it.
0: Jones. You'll be okay.
1: I hate snakes.
0: Conquer your fear.
1: There was one coming in our back door in the house we grew up on the farm. This thing was 40 feet long. It had to be 2 foot diameter. You know, it was
0: he's
1: just
0: exaggerating.
1: It was just a bull snake. But when I was a little kid, I thought it was coming in the house to eat me. So I hate snakes.
0: See, and he's probably exaggerating like a fish story. Probably was like a foot long and harmless.
1: Probably was.
2: Well, these are all tamed. Don't
1: yes.
2: be scared.
1: I hope
2: Don't
1: so. This one won't eat me tomorrow night.
2: No,
0: Come on,
2: no,
0: Wiz. You'll be all right.
2: And see it from afar.
0: Lots of food out there. Looks like the weather's going to be great.
2: Yes, that's correct. We got some food trucks coming. We're really excited. The recreation department will be there, like I said, to play some games with families and kids. So... It all leading up to the big show at 9:30.
0: And some live music, too.
2: That's correct.
1: Yeah, Jordan Isaacson is coming in from Missouri. Got to know this guy a few years ago. He's kind of a pretty much a high-energy country western artist. Great energy. He's going to bring a lot of entertainment to the stage. I think it'll be great to listen to. And he'll entertain everybody, and then we're going to start about that 9:30 time with this drone show. We're going to put up 1,000 drones tomorrow
0: what?
1: Night. So I'll tell you what, this is, you know, and we were talking about it at the shop last night and says, you know, most people, unless you're from a large city, don't get 1,000 drone show. This is
0: or
1: something that
0: any
1: is,
0: drone show.
1: Yeah. I mean, this is, you know, typically a pretty good budget, you know, to do a drone show of this size.
0: Well, I've seen a little preview. I remember I was driving past your house there on the highway.
1: That's right.
0: A couple of months ago when the Huskers were in the big dance.
1: Yep.
0: You know, they're going to the Sweet 16. And you had a giant basket with a giant basketball and the Huskers logo. And I got to pull over to the side of the road there. That was my eyes were all on that.
1: Yeah, I think 275 was pretty busy at that point. Everybody's parking and watching.
0: We got a free show that night.
1: Yeah, the tomorrow night's going to be a really cool show for everybody. It's kind of got a mythical theme to it. Arendorf's quest.
0: There's going to be like Zeus, Medusa. You're going to release the Kraken.
1: Yep.
0: Anyone's ever seen Clash of the Titans, you get that reference.
1: Yep.
0: There
1: may even be some little bit of pyro on the drones.
0: Ooh, wow.
1: So we're gonna create some of those effects and stuff. So it should really be a cool show. My designer Scott Buss has not let me see the show yet. So I think he wants it to be a surprise for me too. But
0: you never disappoint. So.
1: Yeah, it's going to be a cool show to watch and the effects that we're going to put to it and stuff. But 1,000 drone show and everything leading up to it with all of the food vendors and the games and the reptiles and the Jordan Isaacson on stage. It's going to be just a great night to get out and enjoy the park. We've got a great park up there with Skyview Lake, and there's going to be a little bit of disruption up there because we got this flagpole project going up, but that'll be all fenced off, and we're just going to ask people to stay out of that area because there's a decent amount of construction going on up there. But it should be a great night to come out and enjoy the park, and it's good entertainment and some camaraderie between everybody and their neighbors.
0: And hello, it's all free.
2: That's correct. Yes.
0: Gotta love that.
2: Come on out.
0: Fantasy Fest. It all starts at 6 o'clock with all the things that we mentioned, the reptiles, the food trucks, the games, the live music. And then at 9:30, Fantasy Drone Shows, Arendorf's Quest. It's going to be mythical.
1: It's going to be epic.
0: It's going to be fantastic.
2: I like
0: it's going to be a fantasy. All right. Thank you so much, PJ, from Norfolk Parks and Rec, Wiz from Fantasy Drone Shows, and all the other stuff you do.
1: All right. Well, have a great day.
2: Yes, you are, thank you so
0: you
2: much.
0: You are a myth yourself there. You're a legend in
1: your
0: own
1: mind.
0: Oh, well, that too.
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1: Good morning. The Guardian Angel Central Catholic West Point Beamer baseball team is now two wins away from appearing in the state championship. The Patriots eliminated Central City Centura in a 2-1 matchup yesterday and now advance to the semifinals to take on Mount Michael Benedictine. Mount Michael beat GACC WPB 15-1 in the first round, and Guardian Angel Central Catholic West Point Beamer will have to take down Mount Michael twice to advance to the state championship. That game set to get underway at 10 a.m. today at Papillion La Vista South. On the other side of the Class C bracket, it's Lincoln Lutheran and Ron Conley in the semifinal. Lincoln Lutheran won 5-3 in their first round matchup, and that game will get underway at 4 o'clock. The high school track and field championships get underway in Omaha later today. A couple of Norfolk athletes looking to bring home gold include Drew Strike, who is the defending state champion in high jump, and Norfolk's Evan Svoboda, who tied the state record in the 100-meter dash, also leads the state in the 200 and is third in the 400. Classes A and B will get underway today, with C and D competing Friday and Saturday. News Channel Nebraska, through a partnership with the National Federation of High Schools and the NSAA, will provide live television coverage of all championship track events on Thursday and Saturday from Burke Stadium in Omaha. Nebraska softball two-way player Jordy Fromm was named to the top three list for USA Softball's Collegiate Player of the Year, the organization announced earlier this week. This is the second consecutive season she has been a top three finalist for the award. The senior has helped Nebraska to Big Ten regular season and tournament championships this season and has aided Nebraska to its 10th NCAA regional title and second consecutive super regional appearance. She ranks in the top 10 nationally in ERA, saves, shutouts, strikeout-to-walk ratio, strikeouts, and whip. You can find more of today's sports online at newschannelnebraska.com. 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
8: 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Partly cloudy, 62, low of 45 tonight. Partly sunny, 67 tomorrow. Get ready for sunshine and temps in the 70s and 80s for all 3 days of the holiday weekend. 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

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They're open Monday through Saturday on Brown Street in Pierce. 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
4: Areas with mostly beneficial rain in the forecast for much of the region. So that's not to say that there aren't going to be some areas of flooding where that's a concern and potential for replanting. But on the balance, nationally at least, things do look pretty good right now for corn and soybean planting. Crush margins solid on beans. Corn ethanol margins for corn have dipped a little bit, but are above average for this time of year. And wheat is mixed. Rain in the central and southern plains is likely too late to be too much help for hard red winter. And there is talk about wheat planted area in Australia being limited by input costs. Live and feeder cattle are down on profit taking as they wait for widespread direct business and Friday afternoon's USDA cattle on feed report. June live's down 167 at 252.87. August is 282 lower at 244.42. August feeders are down 255 at 361.10. And on yesterday's lower move in pork, June hogs are down 40 at 97.52. July lean 17 lower at 101.97. We are online at brownfieldagnews.com. John Perkins, Brown.
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7: 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He's hilarious.
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7: Norfolk, Nebraska.
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7: Huh. You know, they really should publicize this festival more.
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0: 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Pretty wonderful Wednesday, partly cloudy 62, low 45 tonight. It gets more wonderfuler, partly sunny 67 tomorrow, 70s, 80s, and sunshine for all 3 days of the Memorial Day weekend. 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
3: Progress in much of the region with mostly beneficial rain in the forecast for some areas. Ethanol margins are above average for this time of year. July's down 7.75 at 467.5. September corn's down 7 at 670 at 474.25. And after the firm, the mixed start to the day, wheat has turned lower. Rain in the central and southern plains is likely too late to be much help for hard red winter. Also, the trade's very concerned about pricing wheat further above export demand than it already is. July Chicago's down 7.5 at 659.75. On the general bearishness in grains and oilseeds, July cotton's down 96 at 81.37. July rice is 5.5 lower at 1291.5. Live and feeder cattle are seeing some profit taking ahead of widespread direct business and Fridays on feeder port. June live's down $1.47 at 253.07. August is 247 lower, 244.77. August feeders are down 267 at 360.97. Hogs are mixed, adjusting spreads and keeping an eye on demand, which has been kind of bearish this week. June's down 17 at 97.75. July's up 2 at 102.17. Brownfield.
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Whether you like your Runza classic cheese or mushroom, Runza makes it all better.

0: Going his way out of that 94 Rock Block, brought to you by Runza. 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
0: 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Partly cloudy, 62, low of 45 tonight. Partly sunny, 67 tomorrow. Sunshine in 70s and 80s for the holiday weekend. 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

0: The Riddler's left us another riddle, Robin. I don't break, but I block. I don't stop, but I rock. What am I?
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Austin 316 says, you better not turn the channel during this 94 Rock Block. And that's the bottom line, because Stone Cold said so.

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3: Been lowered 11.98 and a half. August is down 11 and a half at 11.98 and a quarter. July corn's down 12 at 4.63 and a quarter. September's 11 and a half lower at 4.70. Live and feeder cattle are sharply lower, waiting for widespread direct trade and Fridays on feeder port. June live's down 2.77 at 2.51.77. August feeders are 4.60 lower at 3.59.05. And hogs are down with pork lower at midday, June 72 lower at 97.20. July lean's down 60 cents at 101.55. John Perkins, Brownfield.
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10: Good afternoon. After hours of battling a massive early morning blaze on Creighton's Main Street yesterday, firefighters finally got a chance to catch their breath. Investigators believe the blaze broke out around 2:35 a.m., quickly destroying two businesses. Creighton Mayor Steve Morrill says the damage could have been worse, noting that mutual aid from nearby O'Neill, specifically with its aerial ladder truck, helped save the rest of the block. Saving the block, however, required a massive amount of water The effort completely drained the town's nearly 300,000-gallon water tower. A northeast Nebraska man, authorities say, caused a serious crash in Norfolk after fleeing from a traffic stop, was facing sentencing in a separate case this week. Authorities say 24-year-old Aaron Morris was driving an SUV that fled from a Nebraska State Patrol trooper south of Norfolk before entering the city at speeds of up to 95 miles per hour. Norfolk police say Morris turned west on Omaha Avenue and crashed into another SUV at an intersection on the city's west side, sending both drivers to the hospital. Court records show Morris was tentatively scheduled to be sentenced Thursday on a misdemeanor assault conviction connected to a domestic incident at a Norfolk apartment in February. Morris is now facing a felony charge of flight to avoid arrest related to Monday's crash. A Madison County judge signed a warrant for his arrest Monday afternoon. The need for affordable housing continues to grow across the United States. In Norfolk, the Norfolk Housing Agency is providing affordable housing through government-aided programs. One of the newest projects is the Benjamin Villas development on East Benjamin Avenue in Norfolk, across the street from the Northeast Community College of Agriculture building, which includes 14 3-to-4-bedroom duplex units for income-eligible households. These units are projected to be finished in the fall of 2027. The Northeast Housing Authority is continuing efforts to expand affordable housing options across Northeast Nebraska. You can find more of today's news online at newschannelnebraska.com. From the NCN Newsroom, I'm Brandon Shanahan.
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2: What's that?
1: The festival they have every year that honors Johnny Carson?
2: Every year? Since when?
1: Like 2008.
2: What? Where?
1: At the Johnny Carson Theater.
2: In Norfolk?
1: Yeah.
2: Well, who's performing?
1: Charlie Behrens is the headliner this year.
2: Charlie Behrens? I see his videos all the time. He's hilarious.
1: Right? They're also bringing in Bluebird Improv with Matt Walsh and a bunch of other funny improvisers.
2: That's a pretty cool lineup.
1: And they bring in a bunch of other nationally known comics. 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
2: And this is in Norfolk?
1: Yeah.
2: Norfolk, Nebraska.
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2: Huh. You know, they really should publicize this festival more.
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0: 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Well, we'll see highs top out only around 61 this afternoon. The good news is not very windy out there right now. Tonight, mostly cloudy, lows around 41. Tomorrow starts cloudy. It'll be sunny by the afternoon. Highs still cool around 63. Rain chances move in tomorrow night. Friday looks like the wettest day of the week. Showers likely, a few thunderstorms maybe. Highs only in around 60 degrees. But then the weekend turns much nicer. 72 on Saturday, 81 on Sunday, 87 for Memorial Day. 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
7: Gave us, the Backstreet Boys, Hanson, and the Spice Girls. 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

0: at noon, brought to you by the District Event Center, Norfolk's River Point District. 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

0: It's long enough, and it is no good. Oh. He missed it to the right with 4 seconds to play. That would have won the Super Bowl for the Bills.
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94 Rock inviting you to thank a farmer. We want you to nominate that hardworking farmer in your life that deserves a little appreciation. Heck, they could even win a Thank a Farmer prize pack from these great sponsors. Caton International in Albion, Crofton and Neely, the Norfolk Chamber Ag Council, CIE Norfolk, Kierman Ag of Pilger, Farmers Union Co-op Supply in Clarkson, Howells and Stanton, New Warner Farms, Sidumper, Hoskins Manufacturing, Nebraska 811, and Farmers Cooperative of Pilger, Stanton, Windside, and Wayne. 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
0: 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For more info, 402-887-6210. That cooler weather continues today. Highs near 61 tonight, mostly cloudy and 41. Tomorrow starts cloudy, but the sun will pop up in the afternoon. Highs near 63. Yeah, a little windy tomorrow as well, with rain chances returning tomorrow night. 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

0: Huey Lewis and the News. It's 94 Rock. 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
4: But buyers haven't been as aggressive as they were a few weeks ago. Medium and large one feeder steer, 601 to 649 pounds, brought $435 to $480. Medium and large one feeder heifers, 608 to 646 pounds, brought $388 to $430. Cash hog prices at the major directs are lower at midday with moderate negotiated purchases. The cash hog market has really struggled with consistency. Supplies of market-ready hogs are ample, which continues to give processors leverage. And they haven't been as aggressive in their procurement efforts, likely because of this upcoming holiday weekend, and needs have mostly been met. Demand remains in question, especially on the global market. Now, there's been some bright spots, but there are still long-term concerns that linger. Domestic demand could see a boost with the official return of summer grilling season. Bears and gilts at the National Daily Director down 73 cents with a weighted average of 93.62. No comparison at the Iowa, Minnesota, but a weighted average of 94.67. The weighted average for the Western Corn Belt was 94.08. At Illinois, slaughter sows were steady with moderate demand for light to moderate offerings at $47 to $59. Barrows and gilts were steady with moderate demand for moderate offerings at $47 to $57. And pork values were lower at midday, down 70 cents at 96.18. Bellies were down sharply. Ribs, picnics, loins, and butts were also lower, while hams were higher. I'm Megan Grebner for Brownfield.
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0: The Cranberries there, 94 Rock. Good afternoon. That wraps up that Rock Block that was brought to you this time around by Pierce Lockers. What a weekend it's going to be for grilling. If it's time to do some grilling this weekend, maybe you swing by Pierce Lockers, grab you some Roggy Dogs, and see what else Trent has in the meat case. From Roggy Dogs to meat sticks to ground beef, get only the best meat. Pierce Lockers, Brown Street in Pierce.
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6: In Norfolk?
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6: 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I see his videos all the time. He's hilarious.
5: 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They're also bringing in Bluebird Improv with Matt Walsh and a bunch of other funny improvisers.
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6: Norfolk, Nebraska.
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6: Huh. You know, they really should publicize this festival more.
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0: 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Cloudy and cool, highs near 61 this afternoon. Tonight, mostly cloudy, lows of 41. Tomorrow, going to be sunny, highs near 63 by the afternoon. A little windy tomorrow as well, and rain chances return tomorrow night. 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

In the news today, I saw that Igloo is recalling some of their coolers because it's amputating some people's fingers. Whoa. The good news is, with these Igloo coolers, is if you lose a finger, you got a cooler of ice right there to store it in on your way to the hospital. It's John Cougar. 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

0: It's Metallica there, 94 Rock. 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
12: Good afternoon. The Big Ten Baseball Tournament is officially underway, with games getting underway yesterday at Charles Schwab Field in Omaha. In the first round matchups, Michigan State beat Purdue, Iowa beat Illinois, Michigan beat Rutgers, and Washington picked up the win against Ohio State. The winners and losers will match up in the second round of Big Ten play today. The winners in the winner's bracket, including Michigan State and Iowa, and the winner of Washington and Michigan will automatically advance to the quarterfinals, while the losers of those games will play the losers of the elimination games played today. Nebraska, as a top four seed, won't have to worry about it until the quarterfinals start on Friday. Nebraska is set to see either Michigan, Washington, Rutgers, or Ohio State in their first round matchup. Oregon, UCLA, and USC are the other three top seeds in the Big Ten baseball tournament. Nebraska softball two-way player Jordy Fromm was named to the top three list for USA Softball's Collegiate Player of the Year, the organization announced earlier this week. This is the second consecutive season she has been a top three finalist for the award. The senior has helped Nebraska to Big Ten regular season and tournament championships this season and has aided Nebraska to its 10th NCAA regional title and second consecutive super regional appearance. She ranks in the top 10 nationally in ERA, saves, shutouts, strikeout-to-walk ratio, strikeouts, and whip. The Nebraska softball team will continue their postseason action tomorrow as they welcome in Oklahoma State for a three-game series with a spot at the Women's College World Series on the line. You can find more Husker news online at newschannelnebraska.com. 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
0: 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Tonight, we'll see cloudy skies, lows around 41. Tomorrow, sunny skies in the afternoon, highs near 63. Then rain chances move in Thursday night. Maybe a thunderstorm possible overnight. Friday looks like the rainiest day of the week. Maybe a few thunderstorms possible mixed in with showers likely. Highs only near 60. But the weekend, going to be nice. 72 on Saturday, 81 Sunday, and almost 90 for Memorial Day. 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

0: 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Anyone? Anyone? 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
2: And a half lower at 11.99 and a quarter. July corn was down 9.5 at 465 and three quarters. September was 9 lower at 472 and a half. Live cattle were lower ahead of widespread direct trade. June was down 127 at 253.27. August was 195 lower at 245.30. With the lower move in corn, August feeders were up 212 at 365.77. And with cash and wholesale pressure, June hogs were down 65 at 97.27. July lean was 17 lower at 101.97. John Perkins, Brownfield.
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1: 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Jessa Kraft of Pierce takes fourth. 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It's Grace Hamling of SCOTUS Central Catholic advancing. 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
4: 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You know, they really should publicize this festival more.
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10: 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Tonight, mostly cloudy. Lows around 41. Tomorrow starts cloudy, then becomes sunny. Highs near 63. Rain chances Thursday night. Showers and thunderstorms possible. Overnight into Friday, which is going to be a rainy day. 80% chance of rain Friday, maybe a few thunderstorms as well. Highs near 60. But then the weekend turns much nicer. Partly sunny, 72 on Saturday, 81 on Sunday, and maybe 90 degrees by Memorial Day. News and weather anytime online at 94rock.fm. 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

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Good afternoon. I saw Cher's birthday today. She's 80 today. 80 years old. Well, most of her is 80 years old. 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
5: Good afternoon. After hours of battling a massive early morning blaze on Creighton's Main Street yesterday, firefighters finally got a chance to catch their breath. Investigators believe the blaze broke out around 2:35 a.m., quickly destroying two businesses. Creighton Mayor Steve Morrill says the damage could have been worse, noting that mutual aid from nearby O'Neill, specifically with its aerial ladder truck, helped save the rest of the block. Saving the block, however, required a massive amount of water. The effort completely drained the town's nearly 300,000-gallon water tower. A Northeast Nebraska man, authorities say, caused a serious crash in Norfolk after fleeing from a traffic stop, was facing sentencing in a separate case this week. Authorities say 24-year-old Aaron Morris was driving an SUV that fled from a Nebraska State Patrol trooper south of Norfolk before entering the city at speeds of up to 95 miles per hour. Norfolk police say Morris turned west on Omaha Avenue and crashed into another SUV at an intersection on the city's west side, sending both drivers to the hospital. Court records show Morris was tentatively scheduled to be sentenced Thursday on a misdemeanor assault conviction connected to a domestic incident at a Norfolk apartment in February. Morris is now facing a felony charge of flight to avoid arrest related to Monday's crash. A Madison County judge signed a warrant for his arrest Monday afternoon. The need for affordable housing continues to grow across the United States. In Norfolk, the Norfolk Housing Agency is providing affordable housing through government-aided programs. One of the newest projects is the Benjamin Villas development on East Benjamin Avenue in Norfolk, across the street from the Northeast Community College Agriculture Building, which includes 14 3-to-4-bedroom duplex units for income-eligible households. These units are projected to be finished in the fall of 2027. The Northeast Housing Authority is continuing efforts to expand affordable housing options across Northeast Nebraska. You can find more of today's news online at newschannelnebraska.com. From the NCN Newsroom, I'm Brandon Shanahan.
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0: 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Tonight, look for mostly cloudy skies. Overnight lows dipping down to 41. Tomorrow, going to be a little breezy at times. Highs climb up to near 63. Tomorrow night, a 50-50 shot of showers and thunderstorms overnight, and a pretty good chance of rain Friday. 80% chance of rain all day, maybe a few thunderstorms on Friday afternoon and evening. News and weather anytime online at 94rock.fm.
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0: evening. I don't know where we're at right now. This is kind of that in-between. Do you call it afternoon? Do you call it evening? I don't know, but we are calling this your 94 Rock Overdrive at 5. 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
15: 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Kyle Crooks, I'm Jessica Cootie. Got lots of love in the chat for you for that interview. People love Dylan, and they loved hearing from him. Your Captain Cody said, love this kid. Can't wait to see him do even greater things.
16: I thought they were going to say they love me, but they love Dylan.
15: Yeah.
16: Hurtful.
15: But, you always think that. But Husker in Hanover said incredible interview, so there you go.
16: No, he was great. Super easy interview.
15: He's so likable.
16: Yeah, super likable guy. He's somebody who's very grounded in his faith. Just very hardworking. It's been fun to watch him play. I mean, he is legit one of the best college shortstops in the country. Defensively, he's always been really good, but offensively, he's taken a really, really big step. I mean, you look at the numbers this year. Slugging's been off the charts, 14 home runs, 63 RBI. I mean, he's near top five in hits in program history. Like, he's made a real mark here.
15: Mike says we need more Dylan Careys in here. Dylan's one of those guys that you talked about his entire career as a Husker. It's one of those, when you have players like that, it just seems like they've been around forever, you know?
16: Yeah.
15: But it's really cool that it just doesn't happen very much these days, you know?
16: Well, he and Ben has told this story, and we'll have Ben McLaughlin, the voice of Husker baseball, in the next hour on the show to preview what's ahead. But, you know, he hugged Dylan's parents last year after the regional because they thought he was gone. They thought he was going to be – it was a kind of a sure conclusion. He was going to be drafted last year. It didn't happen. He came back with a legit chip on his shoulder. He was angry. And he talked about the conversation he had with Will Bolt to come back and to prove a lot of people wrong. And he's done exactly that. I mean, it could be a lot of pressure, right? You want to come back and you want to prove a lot of people wrong, but you have to go out and you have to be able to do it. And he's just been incredible. I can only think of one weekend that was sort of an off weekend for him. And that was for everybody in Ohio State. But he has been, I mean, he's been on.
15: Mr. Consistency.
16: Just clutch, consistent, defensively as good as they come.
15: It's really hard to be consistent in baseball.
16: Yeah.
15: I mean, defensively, obviously, but at the plate, it's.
16: Even then, you know? I mean, you hit successfully 3 out of 10 times, you're a Hall of Famer in the big leagues. So it is a really hard sport that is built in inconsistency. And that's why you can't get too overly emotional when a guy goes through a slump or a team goes through a slump.
15: Yep. All right, got to get to a break. We're back to wrap up hour number one next.
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